0: 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Are we reaching? He keeps hanging up. And it's a man answering.
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0: Did you see an epic play this week? A clutch performance? A high school athlete who completely took over the game? Tell us about it. Heart of the Game, presented by First American Bank and Trust, is recognizing the biggest high school performances in our area. 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
1: 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So many different homes for you to choose from at Freedom Homes of Gonzales. Don't spend the whole week

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2: Rumors spreading around in that Texas town about the shack outside the game. And you know what I'm talking about. Just let me know if you wanna go.

Come on.

0: residential piece of property that belongs to 43-year-old Thomas Morris, who was arrested in July on an unrelated kidnapping case.
1: The scope of the warrant includes a search of property located at 9745 Morris Road for evidence related to the disappearance of Madison Allen and Stephanie Hevia, including human remains.
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0: Just to wrap up the conversation about, we were getting follow-ups on stuff, that guy, and Greg said he, like, he lost track of the conversation.
1: At the beginning.
0: At the very beginning of it.
1: Well, when it comes to data mining, we need to cool the...
0: Now, Greg.
1: Whatever.
0: Greg, say out the minute you lost track of what was going on.
2: So the reason crypto mining and all that...
1: Done, out.

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Here on your Friday, September 11th, getting your face rocked off to some Survivor ahead of a night inside Death Valley. All right, so I have just received